0: Lake Shelton on Big Country 98.9 WOKO. 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Happy Sunday. 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

Jelly Roll on Big Country 98.9 WOKO. Morgan Wallen has officially entered the video game world. He's got a brand new song called Last Thing You Need that's featured on the soundtrack for the upcoming Grand Theft Auto 6. So if you're a Morgan Wallen fan and you are a gamer, this is your moment. Here's Morgan now with Wasted on You.

0: Morgan Wallen on Big Country 98.9 WOKO. 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
9: A little light rain for most of us tonight. Drier near the Canadian border, the low 49. Tomorrow, mostly cloudy, a few breaks of sun and a late day shower possible, but on the milder side, the high 65. We'll have more showers moving in tomorrow night, the low 49. Looks quite rainy on Tuesday, some downpours and even a rumble of thunder, too, the high 55. I'm NBC5 meteorologist Matt DiLoretto.
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0: Nate Smith on Big Country 98.9 WOKO. If you are a fan of Words with Friends, you're in luck. They just added 25,000 new words to its official in-game dictionary. A lot of it is slang and like pop culture terms, which I would never think to put on Words with Friends. But some of them are kind of confusing, like BFF. Isn't that an acronym? I didn't know they did that in Words with Friends. But hey, I guess it just gives you more chances to win. Coming up, more music from Kane Brown.
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Kane Brown on Big Country 98.9 WOKO. Have you started buying Halloween candy yet to get prepared? I was shocked to hear about the prices. So Halloween candy prices have risen 71% since 2021. So if you haven't bought candy in a while, you are in for a rude awakening. Might be time to start giving out raisins unless those have gone up too in price. I guess I gotta look at that one. Here's Graylin James.

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Big Country 98.9 WOKO with the latest from Coe Wetzel and Ella Langley, Jaded. Ella has had quite the year. She had said spending more than 5 days in one place feels like a miracle. Well, I think anybody who's ever tried to coordinate a family vacation can definitely relate to that. Here's John Party, Dirt on My Boots.

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Ashley Sophia with Hands on Big Country 98.9 WOKO. Good evening, this is Casey. Happy Sunday. Here's Luke Combs. When it rains, it pours. Sun.

0: Luke Combs on Big Country 98.9 WOKO. Luke has been busy with his new multi-level entertainment venue called Category 10 Las Vegas, which is opening this week at the Flamingo Las Vegas. So if you're looking for a little getaway, make sure you stop out at Luke's new bar and check it out. Coming up, your forecast and a WOKO flashback from Taylor Swift.
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4: A little light rain for most of us tonight. Drier near the Canadian border, the low 49. Tomorrow, mostly cloudy, a few breaks of sun and a late day shower possible, but on the milder side, the high 65. We'll have more showers moving in tomorrow night, the low 49. Looks quite rainy on Tuesday, some downpours and even a rumble of thunder, too, the high 55. I'm NBC5 meteorologist Matt DiLoretto.
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1: Jason Aldean on Big Country 98.9 WOKO. It looks like Luke Bryan is not the only star in his family. His son, Beau, is...

Jelly Roll, Son of a Sinner, on Big Country 98.9 WOKO. Casey here, and that's a wrap for me today. Thank you so much for hanging out with me on your Sunday evening. I will be back here tomorrow morning at 10 a.m. Have a great rest of your evening. Here is Scotty McCreary with Hootie and the Blowfish.

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10: A little light rain for most of us tonight. Drier near the Canadian border, the low 49. Tomorrow, mostly cloudy, a few breaks of sun and a late day shower possible, but on the milder side, the high 65. We'll have more showers moving in tomorrow night, the low 49. Looks quite rainy on Tuesday, some downpours and even a rumble of thunder, too, the high 55. I'm NBC5 meteorologist Matt DiLoretto.

0: The program is in touch. I'm Jenny McGee for our Hall Communications Stations. And in the studio is the Executive Director of Kids Safe Collaborative, Megan Masterson. Very nice to meet you.
1: It's lovely to meet you as well.
0: I have kind of covered a little bit of public service over a number of decades. I was asking you when you came to our studios. I know I've talked Kids Safe, and you have been the executive director now for how many years?
1: I've been the executive director for 2 years.
0: Did you work there prior to that?
1: I did work there prior. I started as our assistant director in 2021 and then took over as executive director in 2024.
0: Sally Borden, we talked about as the former executive director. She kind of got this program rocking, or she was with it in its very early days.
1: Yes, Sally was our longtime executive director. She was there for almost 3 decades. And yes, she built KidSafe into sort of what it is known for today. A lot of our programming, our mission, the work that we do. I had some very big shoes to fill in 2024.
0: So how old is KidSafe as an organization?
1: That's an interesting question. We were incorporated as a nonprofit in the late 80s, 1987. If you ask the federal government, that is the answer. That being said, KidSafe was really born out of collaborative work that's been happening in our community since the late 60s. There were some folks up at what is now UVM Medical Center, at the time it was Mary Fletcher Hospital, who really believed that working together helped keep kids safer and better cared for. Kind of our foundation has been in place in our community since that time. Then we became KidSafe in the 80s.
0: And it is a collaborative, right?
1: Yeah.
0: So it's been around a while. It's a unique organization in its name, anyway.
1: It is unique in its name and in our mission. To my knowledge, we are the only people doing the work that we are doing in Vermont and nationwide. Someone will probably come find me and correct me, but...
0: But collectively, you have a lot of programs and a lot of things going on. Don't you?
1: We are doing a lot of things. We're a small organization, which many people are very surprised to hear when they realize that we're in a lot of places doing a lot of things. A lot of our work is based in Chittenden County. Many of our child protection teams, our community initiatives are here. But we do have some statewide work. We participate in a lot of systems level work, giving advice on policies and legislature, participating in work groups, things like that.
0: Our guest is Megan Masterson. She is the executive director for Kids Safe Collaborative, and it is a collaborative.
1: It's a good question. Yes, we were for a long time a collaborative in the truest sense of the word. We had organizations that paid dues. They were sort of members of the collaborative. That ended some time ago in terms of the formal relationship, but we still operate as a collaborative. So it's really important to us that the partners that we work with, we are informed about what they are doing, that we are keeping in mind their goals and priorities. Our role is really to help our partners come together and work together. And so in that sense, we're still a collaborative.
0: Megan, this is an organization that in a collaborative means there are a lot of different parts. And, of course, it's all about kids. Is there an age demographic, or depending on the program, might vary?
1: It depends on the program. I think the sad and unfortunate reality is that child abuse and neglect doesn't have a specific age range. We know that it impacts kids at all different ages from birth onward until their teenage years. And, quite frankly, it still happens to adults at times as well. The kids that we serve, the families that we serve, is less about a specific age range and more about the initiative or the program that we're doing.
0: There's a lot of stuff going on out there. It's been a bit crazier, and things are expensive, and trying to feed kids and take care of kids and have jobs and have a place to live. A lot of these things all come together. But you probably see a lot of different levels and a lot of different issues. So the collaborative part, I know you probably rely definitely on donations and volunteers. And I see you have training for whatever programs they're working with within KidSafe Collaborative.
1: Yeah, we are like probably all nonprofits. We definitely rely on our community to believe in our mission and support us. That looks like donations. It looks like volunteering. Quite frankly, it looks like just keeping up with what we're doing through our newsletter or on our webpage or on our social media. Yeah, we do a lot of things and we rely on the community to support us. We're always trying to sort of get the word out about the work that we're doing.
0: And how many people do you have, quote unquote, amongst your staff at Kids Safe Collaborative? Although I'm sure there are a lot of folks pitching in.
1: Yeah, we have 3 full-time staff and 1 part-time staff. 4 people, but 3.5 positions.
0: What do you address with these programs and what kind of training and what kind of volunteer opportunities does Kids Safe Collaborative have? I want you to address some of the pressing points about the organization.
1: It's a great question. Kids Safe as a nonprofit, we have a formal mission, but underneath of that, our guiding principle and our belief is that child safety, child well-being is everyone's responsibility. A lot of times people think it's the responsibility of one organization or the government or a specific person or a specific place. KidSafe doesn't share that belief. We think that every person in the community, every agency plays a role in keeping children safe, and that in order to do so, we have to work together. Our programming centers on that. It is centered on bringing people together, helping them work better together in order to keep kids safe. What makes KidSafe unique is that we actually don't do any direct service. So we are not out doing home visiting, transfer.
0: But you're working with organizations that do a lot of this outreach and help. Right?
1: Exactly. What I sort of like to tell people is when you think of a parent, often the question that is asked to parents and caregivers is, who's in your village? Hmm. Right? There's people who, I think, a belief that you can't raise kids alone or it's not the best way to raise kids. I think KidSafe sort of takes that same idea and applies it to professionals. We want to help the folks who are working in this field in the community have their own village, have people to call on, because no one person can do everything. So who do you need to have relationships with? Who do you need to know? Who can you call when you have a question or you need help? That's really KidSafe's mission and role, is to build those bonds. Quite frankly, it would be great if at some point we didn't have to be here because everyone was just working together. I don't know that that'll ever happen, but that is sort of the future that we envision and hope for, is that people are working together.
0: Kids range from, as you said, birth to teens and beyond, and there are all kinds of different challenges. A lot of challenges are out there. Lots of different issues have come to your forefront. So how many organizations are you working with, or volunteer groups, or they're probably broken down into different sizes and different efforts?
1: It varies a little bit as organizations kind of come and go or change their work that they're doing. I would say at any point in time, we're collaborating with around 30 different organizations, and that is both other nonprofits. It also includes city governments, law enforcement, healthcare systems, legal teams. If someone is working with kids and families, our hope is to be connected to them, to help them connect to others.
0: We are speaking, by the way, with the executive director of Kids Safe Collaborative, Megan Masterson. Stopped by the studio to join us to talk about the big universal umbrella of work. Are things getting easier for kids? We talk about food insecurity and financial troubles, but there are a lot of issues that come to the forefront, I'm sure.
1: I think that's a difficult question to answer. Many people would probably say that things are the hardest that they have ever been. Families need more than they have ever needed before. Resources are scarcer than they've ever been before. And that, I think, is all true. And I think it's important to remember that there are people working incredibly hard for kids and families in every location in our community. And so if you measure well-being and safety from the number of people who care, I think we're in a really good position.
0: I have to say, one of our great advertisers and businesses in this area is right near a food shelf in Colchester, and said the lines have been longer than he's ever seen them in having the business over 50 years. it's pretty brutal, whether it's financial or it's just people needing a little respite, too, because there's a lot of single parents. What do you think I'm missing on this interview at KidSafe Collaborative, besides the fact that if people want to train in some of your training programs, that means they become part of the helping circle, too?
1: Yeah, so many years ago, KidSafe created the state's mandated reporter training. You can find the link to that training on our website. It's also available through the State of Vermont DCF website. That training is a series of videos that people can watch at any point in time, and it is designed to help those who are mandated reporters required by law understand their legal responsibility and understand the issues surrounding mandated reporting in order to meet their requirements better or successfully.
0: Is this a Vermont program, a Northern Vermont program?
1: Yeah, so mandated reporting is statewide in Vermont. All states have mandated reporting laws. But
0: what does that actually mean?
1: That's a great question. So mandated reporting is the idea that there is a group of people in the community who are required by law to report to the Department for Children and Families if they reasonably suspect child abuse or neglect. It includes education professionals, teachers, school staff, early child care providers. It includes medical staff. There's a whole list as defined in law. And it is, as I said, the legal requirement for these folks to report if they suspect abuse or neglect.
0: Speak up.
1: Speak up. And there is the Department for Children and Families maintains a 24-hour hotline that anyone can call at any time. You don't actually have to be a mandated reporter to make a report to DCF. And you call, and the really wonderful people there will answer the phone, ask you some questions, take some information from you about what you know and what you've seen or observed.
0: Department of Children and Families. And, of course, a lot of times people, whether it's reporting and getting in touch or trying to find out, stepping up if you see something, they always have used that in a lot of different criminal activity going on out there. And there are also the great resources from United Way of calling their contact 211. They'll connect you with the right agencies.
1: And KidSafe is also a resource. A lot of times people are not sure what to do, and that is one of our key roles, is providing support to people so they can reach us by email or phone. We're not a 24-hour hotline, but during business hours, it's often me that will call you back and speak with you, hear what you have to say, and provide resources or ideas. Yeah.
0: What else would you like to say about KidSafe Collaborative that maybe a lot of us just don't know about?
1: 2026 will mark our 37th year. The Outstanding Service Awards are an opportunity for the community to come together and celebrate amazing work in an effort to keep children safe and well. We have the opportunity to celebrate 6 different awardees this year. It's 5 individuals and 1 group, and we bring them all together, connect with others in the community.
0: So people want to learn more or become part of the support that it needs at KidSafe Collaborative, what should they do?
1: Reach out to me. You can find information about our awards, our programs on our website, which is kidsafevt.org. You can always call our office at 802-863-9626, 863-9626.
0: And you're based in Burlington, but work throughout the state.
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1: I love talking about KidSafe, so this is wonderful.
0: I can feel your passion, indeed. It's been such a pleasure.
1: Thank you for having me.
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3: For most of us, the connection between tobacco use and lung cancer is no surprise. According to the Centers for Disease Control and Prevention, lung cancer is the leading cancer killer in both men and women in the United States, and the main cause of lung cancer is smoking. This contributes to up to 90% of all lung cancer deaths. Our guest today on Health Source is Dr. Andrea Vellante, an associate professor in the departments of psychiatry and psychology at the University of Vermont. She specializes in understanding tobacco use, particularly in young adults, including predictors, patterns of use and interventions for prevention, as well as how to improve tobacco control policy and program decision-making, including tobacco regulatory science. Thanks so much for joining us, Dr. Vellante.
4: Thank you for having me.
3: Most of us, as I said, you know, we're aware that there's this direct connection between tobacco use and lung cancer. But can you help us to better understand this relationship?
4: So cigarettes have approximately 600 ingredients. And when they're burned, they create more than 7,000 chemicals. At least 69 of these chemicals are known to cause cancer, and many of them are poisonous. So when a smoker inhales the smoke into their lungs, you're putting these chemicals in direct contact with your lung cells. And the cells are damaged by those chemicals. The chemicals also enter your bloodstream, which is why they cause disease in other parts of your body.
3: So really, we're poisoning our bodies.
4: Yes, it is. You know, inflicting harm to the cells. And we see this with secondhand smoke exposure as well, which is why some people who have never smoked can develop lung cancer as a result of being exposed to someone in their home or in their environment who does smoke.
3: Is there a rough estimate of the percentage of tobacco users who develop lung cancer? I mean, what's the real risk there for people?
4: So you had mentioned before that approximately 90% of lung cancer deaths are attributable to smoking. In the U.S., cigarette smoking is responsible for more than 480,000 deaths each year. That's more than 1,300 deaths a day. And in Vermont, tobacco is one of the three behaviors that contribute to the four diseases that cause more than 50% of all the deaths in our state. When we think about cancer more generally, cigarette smoking accounts for nearly 20% of new cancer cases in the U.S. and 30% of cancer deaths.
3: That's horrible, especially because it's completely preventable.
4: Yes.
3: How does lung cancer compare to other health issues in Vermont and in the U.S. more generally?
4: So recently I've heard that opioids are the major public health epidemic of our time in the way that tobacco was the public health epidemic of 20 years ago. The problem is that the tobacco epidemic endures. Its impact on deaths in our state still far exceeds the number of opioid-related fatalities. If we look at cancer deaths alone, smoking was responsible for more than four times the number of deaths compared to opioids in 2016. And if we think about other impacts of smoking, like the effect of smoking on heart disease-related deaths, that number jumps to eight times the number of deaths compared to opioid-related fatalities. We can't forget about tobacco. But we also cannot continue to view these epidemics of tobacco and opioid and substance use independently. Tobacco use is highly correlated with alcohol and drug use, and both have substantial impacts on the health of Vermonters and in the U.S. more broadly.
3: So what can we do as a community to help support and encourage a reduction or an end of tobacco use?
4: There are two ways that we can reduce tobacco use in the community. First is to prevent people from starting to use in the first place, and second is to help tobacco users quit. The work I do focuses on youth and young adults because we can have the largest impact on the health of the population if we do both of those things in young people. Smokers die about 10 years earlier than non-smokers, so if we can get young people to quit before they turn 35, their experience and their survival looks much the same as a never smoker. They get those 10 years of life back. Better yet, if we can prevent young people from using tobacco, we can avert the long-term health consequences and the medical costs related to smoking. In Vermont, the lifetime health care costs for a smoker are over $200,000. Luckily, we have strong evidence on which to base our interventions and policies, and we know that a comprehensive approach is the most effective in reducing smoking. And that includes a number of things. like instituting smoke-free and tobacco-free policies, which we've done a nice job of here in Vermont. We can also increase the unit price of tobacco products, for example, the cost of a pack of cigarettes, and typically we do that through taxes. Higher prices on cigarettes convince some people to quit entirely, stop others from becoming regular smokers, and discourage former smokers from starting again. When we restrict tobacco use in public places and we increase the cost, we also need to provide an off-ramp for tobacco users, and that happens by supporting cessation policies and services. So the Vermont Department of Health runs 802 Quits, which provides free counseling online, in person, and by phone, as well as providing free nicotine replacement therapy like gum, patches, and lozenges for adult tobacco users. Vermont also expanded Medicaid benefits to support tobacco cessation counseling. The reason that adult cessation is important for youth prevention as well is that when you get parents to quit smoking, especially when their kids are young, you reduce the likelihood that their kids will smoke.
5: So you mentioned an important aspect of reaching youth and young adults to maximize those benefits of tobacco prevention and cessation. Are there programs and interventions that more directly are relevant to those particular age groups?
4: Yes, there are a few. First, mass media public education campaigns on tobacco. We're in a unique time right now where we have multiple national tobacco education campaigns running in addition to state-level media campaigns. We have FDA's youth prevention campaign called The Real Cost,

0: tobacco education campaigns running in addition to state-level media campaigns. We have FDA's youth prevention campaign called The Real Cost, as well as smaller campaigns focused on hip-hop and LGBTQ youth and young adults. We have the Truth campaign focused on adolescents and young adults. And both have recently launched ads to reduce e-cigarette use in young people. And we also see that's important for adult smokers as well. So we have smoking cessation campaigns running in tandem with these prevention campaigns.
1: So are there any new approaches to tobacco prevention and cessation that look promising?
0: Yes, there are a number. One of them is relevant to our state, where we have been discussing increasing the minimum age of sale of tobacco products to age 21. So in Vermont, currently, you have to be 18 years old to buy cigarettes, cigars, e-cigarettes, hookah, smokeless tobacco, like dip and snuff. But we're starting to lag behind our neighbors and other parts of the country in that area. So there are now over 360 cities and counties in 22 states that have raised the minimum age of sale of tobacco products to 21. It's been proposed here, and we haven't enacted it yet. One of the main challenges we see to this policy is that there's an argument that young adults attain a number of legal rights at age 18. They can vote. They can join the military. They should be able to make a choice, an adult choice, to use tobacco products. And there are two pieces of evidence against this argument that I find most compelling. First, we're seeing changes in trends in tobacco use in the U.S., such that initiation is now moving later, and we're seeing more young adults starting, where we would previously only see adolescents starting smoking. We're now seeing that age creep up. Second, the adolescent brain does not reach maturation until about age 25. And importantly, the part of the brain that controls decision-making and self-regulation is one of the last parts to develop. So when I talk to dependent young adult smokers, they say they wish they had never started. They say they didn't know that what they were getting into when they started, and the idea that smoking is a personal choice is just not true for young people, especially when we're talking about an addictive substance like nicotine. And what's difficult about the current environment is that the tobacco marketplace has changed dramatically in the past 10 years. So, you know, I think it's very clear for young people to know that smoking causes illness and smoking causes cancer and cigarettes are problematic. Understanding the potential health impacts of cigars and hookah, smokeless products, and now e-cigarettes is confusing, and we haven't done well enough to educate on all of those aspects.
1: So how do e-cigarettes fit into the picture? We're hearing about e-cigarettes and juuling and vaping, and we see these things on the street with our young people and plenty of adults. How does that fit into the whole, you know, picture when it comes to lung cancer and lung health?
0: Well, one of the things that I want to make clear is that the term e-cigarettes or vapes or mods or vape pens or juul, it encompasses a wide variety of products. The common factor is that they heat a nicotine solution to the point where it turns into an aerosol and can be inhaled. But the devices differ in the efficiency with which they deliver nicotine, and they differ with respect to nicotine concentration and flavors in the liquids. So the way that nicotine is delivered, the likely exposure to nicotine and other chemicals differs by all of these factors, and it's very difficult to be able to assess the impact of an e-cigarette unless you're talking about a specific device. Now, that's in contrast to cigarettes, which have been so highly engineered to produce a consistent experience for smokers that the nicotine level, the taste, the length of time it takes you to smoke a cigarette is about the same, and we can get a better estimate of exposure to that product and how it impacts health. Now, at the population level and at the individual level, there are potential benefits and potential harms of using e-cigarettes. If adult smokers were to switch completely to e-cigarettes, the current evidence suggests that there would be significant reductions in tobacco-related death and disease. However, the possibility that e-cigarettes are appealing to youth and addicting a new generation of nicotine users is a risk, especially if that nicotine use transitions from e-cigarette use to cigarette use or other combustible product use. One of the things that we will not know for a while is the long-term health effects of e-cigarettes. So we had the first Surgeon General

0: Carroll's report come out in 1964 on the health risks of smoking. 50 years later, another report came out. We knew a lot more about smoking. There's a lot of evidence about cigarette use and the impact on health. E-cigarettes have really only been in the mainstream for about 10 years now, so we don't know what the long-term health effects of them will be.
1: That's a great point. We didn't know.
0: Nicotine is a powerfully addictive drug, and smoking in particular is tied to coping with daily stresses for a number of people. When I talk to young adult smokers, I hear about how many have quit using other substances. They've quit alcohol, marijuana, they've quit heroin, but they don't know how they would deal if they quit smoking. Cigarettes fill so many roles for people. They provide a break from work, from stress. They help to dictate structure in someone's day and routine. They serve a function in easing social situations and addressing anxiety. But it's not just the product that's the problem. Cigarette companies have done a brilliant job of marketing an image of smoking that's attractive and appealing, that highlights how smoking represents confidence or coolness or rebellion or youthfulness. Whatever works to sell the product. And let me be clear that the stated goal of these companies is to create lifelong consumers. They attract young people to their products because it will garner them the greatest profits.
2: And with the addictive nature of the substance, it's very likely that that will become a fact.
0: Yes. And they also have tremendous political power. So in the 1990s, the major cigarette companies were charged with racketeering for covering up the fact that nicotine was addictive, that their products killed people, and that they had known this for a long time. There's no other product that, when used as intended, kills half of its users. If this were meat or lettuce that was making people sick, it would be pulled immediately from the shelves of a grocery store. Yet we've known for more than 50 years that cigarettes cause lung cancer and now a range of other diseases, and they persist on the market unabated.
2: I wish we could continue to talk for, you know, a couple of hours on this topic, because I'm sure that you have just amassed a ton of research and education about this to share with our listeners. But do you have any closing thoughts?
0: So I'll tell you, when I was 7, my grandmother had a lung removed due to lung cancer. And it was only after her diagnosis that she quit smoking. And she died of brain cancer when I was 10. I do this work because of her and thousands of people like her who will die from a preventable cause. We've discussed a lot of policy options that can help people to quit smoking and to reduce tobacco use. And I want to stress that doing all of those things together is more effective than doing any one intervention alone. And one of the best things you can do for your health is not to start smoking, not to start using tobacco, and to quit if you can. And when I hear, when people ask me how to quit smoking or what they can do, I tell them that you have to throw the kitchen sink at it. It's not just one thing. So quit lines, counseling, medication, support from friends and family, and above all, the willingness to keep trying, even if you slip. It's hard to quit using tobacco, but every try counts.
2: I want to thank you so much for being with us today, Andrea. Our guest today has been Dr. Andrea Vellante, an assistant professor at the University of Vermont.
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day, Potts Farm was a place to go. Load the truck up, hit the dirt road. Jump the barbed wire, spread the word. Light the bonfire and call the girls. King and the can and the Marlboro man. Jack and Jim were a few good men. Where you learn how to kiss and cuss and fight too. Better watch out for the boys in blue. And all this small town, he said, she said. Ain't it funny how rumors spread like I know something y'all don't know. 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Y'all ain't listening.

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7: A little light rain for most of us tonight. Drier near the Canadian border, the low 49. Tomorrow, mostly cloudy, a few breaks of sun and a late day shower possible, but on the milder side, the high 65. We'll have more showers moving in tomorrow night, the low 49. Looks quite rainy on Tuesday, some downpours and even a rumble of thunder, too, the high 55. I'm NBC5 meteorologist Matt DiLoretto.

Costco. Cadillac, horns on the hood. My buddy Frankie had his dad hook him up good. Girls smile when we roll by. They hop in the back and we cruise to the riverside.

0: little light rain for most of us tonight. Drier near the Canadian border, the low 49. Tomorrow, mostly cloudy, a few breaks of sun and a late day shower possible, but on the milder side, the high 65. We'll have more showers moving in tomorrow night, the low 49. Looks quite rainy on Tuesday, some downpours and even a rumble of thunder too, the high 55. I'm NBC5 meteorologist Matt DiLoretto.
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Clouds mixing with a few breaks of sun today, staying mild with the high 65. A few more showers tonight, the low 49, and a real soaker for Tuesday with rain and downpours, even a rumble of thunder, not out of the question, the high 55. Wednesday, a few leftover showers, staying overcast with the high 54. I'm NBC5 meteorologist Matthew Loretto.

ranch hand in a pinch, man. 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Now

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1: Clouds mixing with a few breaks of sun today, staying mild with the high 65. A few more showers tonight, the low 49, and a real soaker for Tuesday with rain and downpours, even a rumble of thunder, not out of the question, the high 55. Wednesday, a few leftover showers, staying overcast with the high 54. I'm NBC5 meteorologist Matt DiLoretto.

0: a little light rain for most of us tonight. Drier near the Canadian border, the low 49. Tomorrow, mostly cloudy, a few breaks of sun and a late day shower possible, but on the milder side, the high 65. We'll have more showers moving in tomorrow night, the low 49. Looks quite rainy on Tuesday, some downpours and even a rumble of thunder too, the high 55. I'm NBC5 meteorologist Matt DiLoretto.
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1: Clouds mixing with a few breaks of sun today, staying mild with the high 65. A few more showers tonight, the low 49, and a real soaker for Tuesday with rain and downpours, even a rumble of thunder, not out of the question, the high 55. Wednesday, a few leftover showers, staying overcast with the high 54. I'm NBC5 meteorologist Matthew Loretto.

0: of Loot Tacoma. That's Russell Dickerson on the morning roundup from WOKO. Monday morning, Wild Bill, Rod Hill on the radio. A fresh week in front of us.
1: Yeah. I'm loving these fall weekends. It's the smell.
0: Well, you know what it is? I like leaving the window open and sleeping a lot better. You know, nice and cool.
1: You leave the window open?
0: Yeah, why not?
1: Because it's cold.
0: Oh, well, there's always that, but I like that.
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3: Clouds mixing with a few breaks of sun today, staying mild with the high 65. A few more showers tonight, the low 49, and a real soaker for Tuesday with rain and downpours, even a rumble of thunder, not out of the question, the high 55. Wednesday, a few leftover showers, staying overcast with the high 54. I'm NBC5 meteorologist Matt DiLoretto.

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1: I don't know, man. I was thinking about this last week. I think Riley Green might be better than Blake Shelton on The Voice.
0: Well, he does seem a little more personable,
1: doesn't
0: he? He
1: did this thing last week where he turned his chair around like you do when you're on The Voice. And he just said, you know what? And he stood up and he walked off onto the stage and he grabbed this girl's guitar and he just started playing. He's like, maybe if you do it like this, of course she's going to choose him as the coach.
0: Well, of course, yes.
1: He's got this charm.
0: Yeah.
1: And of course, Blake Shelton is pretty charming as well. But
0: yeah, but don't forget, he's also got that mustache.
1: If only Blake Shelton had a mustache.
0: That might have been the. Ooh, that might have said it all different.
1: Blake Shelton, drink on it next.
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8: Clouds mixing with a few breaks of sun today, staying mild with the high 65. A few more showers tonight, the low 49, and a real soaker for Tuesday with rain and downpours, even a rumble of thunder, not out of the question, the high 55. Wednesday, a few leftover showers, staying overcast with the high 54. I'm NBC5 meteorologist.

0: WOKO, Scotty McCreary. That's Cab and a Solo on the Morning Roundup from WOKO.
1: Ella Langley. We don't need to say any more good things about her, do we?

0: Luke Combs. I mean, it's forever, after all. WOKO Wild Bill, Rod Hill on the radio, a fresh week in front of us.
1: Listen, the Josh Pallotta Fund is still raffling off this Mitsubishi heat pump that it was totally donated to them. It's worth like $14,000. And they want to raffle it off to help their programs at Josh's house. But wait, there's actually two heat pumps. One of them will be awarded absolutely free of charge to a nominated veteran.
0: So well, here's what you do. You buy your raffle tickets by going to WOKO.com. You nominate a veteran, and then just get ready to win your heat pump, or maybe that veteran that you nominate will get one.
1: You know what's great is we find out at an event at Josh's house on Veterans Day, and it's an open house, so everyone's invited.
0: On the way, on the Morning Roundup, it's Morgan Wallen and Don't We is next.
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8: Judge Tom Buchanan, with nearly 14 years of service on the bench and decades of legal experience in the Supreme Court, Judge Tom Buchanan has what it takes to get the job done. Judge Buchanan has handled thousands of cases and is known as one of the most experienced trial court judges in all of upstate New York in the Supreme Court. On Election Day, vote to re-elect Judge Tom Buchanan, your Supreme Court Justice.
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10: Clouds mixing with a few breaks of sun today, staying mild with the high 65. A few more showers tonight, the low 49, and a real soaker for Tuesday with rain and downpours, even a rumble of thunder, not out of the question, the high 55. Wednesday, a few leftover showers, staying overcast with the high 54. I'm NBC5 meteorologist Matt DiLoretto.

0: favorite country song. Now we're looking for somebody like you on 98.9 WOKO. You know, smart person.
1: Yeah, likes country.
0: Listens to big country all the time. Very good looking.

0: It's always refreshing to hear from Dolly. Our national anthem, it is time now for the second hour of the action-packed, fun-filled Morning Roundup radio program. Here it is, a fresh week, Monday, all in front of us now.
1: We are going to kick it off with some Lainey Wilson and John Mayer. That's that Phone Keys Wallet, which is the song that's in my head as I leave my house every day now anyway.
0: It's a good way to kick it off.
1: Yes,
0: you know, it really is.
1: Well, she's an earworm. She's gotten right into my brain, and now, actually, I kind of like it.
0: There's worse things to have.
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3: Good morning. From NBC 5 News, I'm Erica Love. A man in Burlington is charged with attempted second-degree murder this morning after a violent fight at a home on South Champlain Street Saturday morning. Officers say 44-year-old Bal Kata hit a woman over the head with a flashlight while three children were in the home. She remains in critical condition. He's being held at Northwest Correctional Facility. A Vermont roadway is back open this morning after a crash involving hazardous materials closed parts of a Bakersfield road last night. Vermont State Police say more details on the crash are not yet available due to the nature of the spill. Right now, Main Street in Sheldon is closed as both lanes are obstructed after a crash took out power lines. Officials say that a vehicle firing down power lines blocked both lanes of traffic. This incident is supposed to go on for several hours, so drivers should expect delays. President Donald Trump says Russia and Ukraine have agreed to what he calls an energy ceasefire, but it's still unclear whether both sides are abiding by it. President Trump announced the agreement, saying it was effective immediately. The proposed ceasefire would halt attacks on energy infrastructure. For NBC 5 News, I'm Erica Luck.
4: Clouds mixing with a few breaks of sun today, staying mild with the high 65. A few more showers tonight, the low 49, and a real soaker for Tuesday with rain and downpours, even a rumble of thunder, not out of the question, the high 55. Wednesday, a few leftover showers, staying overcast with the high 54. I'm NBC 5 meteorologist Matt DiLoretto.
0: Barry Montpelier at 47, Plattsburgh at 52. It's 51 degrees in Burlington.

0: Good morning. It's 6:06 on the morning roundup from WOKO Wild Bill. Rod Hill on the radio. Kind of a wet start to the week, but that's okay.
1: Yeah,
0: it really is. Nice, I prefer
1: fall
0: that
1: rain.

0: 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As cold as you. Luke Combs on the morning roundup for WOKO 610. Wild Bill, Rod Hill on the radio. Here it is, Monday already.
1: I find myself looking ahead to summer a lot lately, like the summer of 2027, you know. This
2: You're already in summer mode? Is that what you're telling
1: all
2: me?
1: All the tickets are coming out, and I'm saying, true. Well, am I available for this show? And I got to start thinking about vacations for next summer, and am I going to do this, and what's going to happen? And
2: wow, I guess, you know,
1: when I get to the
2: probably
1: summer,
2: a good time to start thinking about this.
1: When I get to the summer, I want to slow it all down.
2: Right.
1: And then as soon as we get out of summer, start planning for the next summer.
2: And you want to speed it up and bring it on.
1: I think we can enjoy this time of year. I have to say, we went out on Tuesday of last week and did a hike. And it was gorgeous. Absolutely beautiful. The foliage and everything.
2: Well, it is that time of year.
1: We went out again on Sunday.
2: Yeah.
1: Even better.
2: Really?
1: Even better. It was so, so nice. And so different from just a few days previous. Wow. And it tells you how quickly peak comes and goes.
2: Yes, it does.
1: And you can drive over a mountain into, you know, another town, and it's not there. But if you come back over the mountain, oh, boy, it's peak there.
2: Oh, absolutely. It's like hot apple cider. You blink and it's gone.
1: Then you can dream about it all year.
2: Yes, you can.
1: All right. Now I want fall to slow down.
2: Morgan Wallen is going to slow it down. No, actually, it's
1: Chase Matthew.
2: Well, Morgan Wall will slow it down later.
1: He sure will.
2: He will.
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9: 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I think Blake Gendebien can win in the North Country. We invested money, opened up 42 field offices. I hired 100 staffers. 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It's going to be great.
8: Blake says Hochul is a great governor and doesn't get why she's so unpopular.
10: She is unpopular in New York's 21st District. 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She has certainly worked hard. 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
8: We can't let a failed liberal candidate handpicked by Kathy Hochul to represent New York's 21st. 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And November 3rd is Election Day. 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Save New York. Anthony Constantino. Nobody's man but yours.
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12: Clouds mixing with a few breaks of sun today, staying mild with the high 65. A few more showers tonight, the low 49, and a real soaker for Tuesday with rain and downpours, even a rumble of thunder, not out of the question, the high 55. Wednesday, a few leftover showers, staying overcast with the high 54. I'm NBC5 meteorologist Matt DiLoretto.
2: Barry Montpelier at 47, Plattsburgh at 52. It's 51 degrees in Burlington.
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0: Big Country 98.9 WOKO. Tucker Wetmore. That's new music. Who told you that?
1: Mm-hmm.
0: 621.
1: So the rumor is that he's dating Ella Langley. They haven't confirmed anything. So rumors like, oh, they went to the British Virgin Islands in 2025. And, ooh, there are rumors that the lyrics to Tucker Wetmore's Brunette is all about Ella Langley.
0: Oh, boy, oh, boy.
1: But then there are some real things out there. Multiple sources confirmed to People magazine that Ella Langley and Tucker Wetmore are dating. TMZ first reported it.
0: Okay.
1: Those are some pretty, you know, these are people who care about this sort of thing, so they would probably look into it. Apparently it was March in 2026. They got together to sing a song at a charity concert called Sunburn.
0: Okay.
1: And this is a song that lyrics are also connected to Ella Langley. And then afterwards, Ella Langley got on Tucker Wetmore's bus.
0: Oh, no, really?
1: I mean, could have been two artists hanging out, everybody.
0: Well, yeah, right. Maybe writing a song together or something.
1: Yeah, you know? Certainly. So there are real things. There are real insiders who say they've been dating for more than 6 months, but less than a year. So they're not quite ready to come out and stand up as a Nashville couple. But boy, will they sound good when they do.
0: They really will.
1: Or maybe it's not going to work out for those two crazy kids and they'll move on to somebody else, and that's okay, too.
0: Yeah. Thank you for all that info, by the way. That was a lot to absorb at, you know, 6:20 in the morning.
1: Sorry, did you think about anything else this weekend?
0: I just kind of thinking about Ella Langley.
1: Dove right into
0: Tucker
1: it.
0: Tucker who? The WOKO studio is driven by G-Stone Motors, with over 50 years of doing business the Vermont way.
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7: Clouds mixing with a few breaks of sun today, staying mild with the high 65. A few more showers tonight, the low 49, and a real soaker for Tuesday with rain and downpours, even a rumble of thunder, not out of the question, the high 55. Wednesday, a few leftover showers, staying overcast with the high 54. I'm NBC5 meteorologist Matt DiLoretto.
0: Barrymont, Pillar at 47, Plattsburgh at 52. It's 51 degrees in Burlington.
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0: Tim McGraw.
1: I like it. I love it. On your morning roundup.

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1: 6:38 with Wild Bill and Rod Hill on the radio. 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Stay local. Go far.
0: Just saw this, and it's pretty disturbing. On Friday, we had Olivia from the Lake Champlain Maritime Museum in to talk about the event that happened on Sunday, where we're celebrating the 250th anniversary of the Battle of Valcour Island.
1: Yeah, you were very excited about it.
0: Went down to the Lake Champlain Maritime Museum.
1: Oh, you did? That's great.
0: Absolutely. It was fascinating, the history, and how they're digging that history right out of the lake and have been for hundreds of years. So, the real issue here is that I just saw this, and I don't have any more details other than what I just saw. Somebody stole the donation box.
1: You're putting me on.
0: No.
1: Really?
0: Yeah. It was a free event open to the community so that everyone could come.
1: Just accepting donations, right?
0: And you could throw in a donation, and somebody ripped that donation box right off the wall and ran away with it.
1: Wow.
0: Not something that we expected.
1: That's kind of a bummer.
0: It was a really nice day at the Lake Champlain Maritime Museum, and it turns out that that's the story that we're walking away with. That's not great.
1: That is kind of sad.
0: On the way on WOKO, friends like that, John Morgan, Jason L. Dean, and boy, Lake Champlain Maritime Museum could use a couple of friends. If you have a big donation, now's the time.
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1: Local weather.
11: clouds mixing with a few breaks of sun today, staying mild with the high 65. A few more showers tonight, the low 49, and a real soaker for Tuesday with rain and downpours, even a rumble of thunder, not out of the question, the high 55. Wednesday, a few leftover showers, staying overcast with the high 54. I'm NBC5 meteorologist Matt DiLoretto.
0: In Barrie and Montpelier, it's 47, it's 52 Plattsburgh, and 51 degrees in Burlington.

0: Big Country 98.9, WOKO Zach Tom, a little south of Sanity. Spent a lot of time there myself. It's 6:50. Time for birthdays and anniversaries for today. Let's see here.
1: I got four, so you let me know when you're ready.
0: No, you go ahead.
1: I like Marty McGuire from the Dixie Chicks. She's the fiddle player.
0: Yep.
1: I've met her and hung out with her. I think she's super cool. Happy birthday to Marty McGuire.
0: She turns 57 today.
1: Never met Chris Wallace, but he's one of those guys who has straddled the fence, you might say.
0: Absolutely.
1: Years on Fox, years on CNN. Chris Wallace is 79 years old today.
0: Wow, you're hitting the real big ones. How about Hugh Jackman?
1: I mean, he's the biggest one, right? Wolverine, The Greatest Showman is maybe one of my favorite musicals of all time.
0: Oh, really? All right.
1: He's so good.
0: He turns 58 today. Kirk Cameron's having a birthday.
1: I remember him from Growing Pains, and he's had a really good career since then. I just don't really know what it was.
0: Yeah, it's not really following it that close, but he turns 56. Go ahead, please.
1: Josh Hutcherson. I haven't seen him since
0: Hunger Games?
1: Hunger Games, okay. But Five Nights at Freddy's is a big movie, too.
0: Five Nights at Freddy's.
1: I don't like those horror movies.
0: Yeah. No, you don't like to be afraid. I like to be afraid.
1: Jump scares and stuff, it seems cheap to me.
0: It does. It does.
1: But I know some people love it, especially this time of year. Going to the movies and getting scared in October is a tradition that people love.
0: Tyler says for today, chances of rain today, the high up to 63.
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1: 6:58 on the morning roundup. WOKO. Later on tonight, Glenn Sims. Who'll be playing Big Country?
2: What?
1: Yeah, it's true.
2: Really?
1: It really is, because that's the way the boys do it around here.
2: That's right.
1: So we play that Big Country.
2: That's right. But Sarah's going to do it, too.
1: And well, that's
2: so
1: true.
2: Casey. I mean,
1: everyone did.

0: Country 98.9 WOKO. Blake Shelton, the Pistolantes and friends, boys round here. It is 7 o'clock on the morning roundup from WOKO, Monday morning, Wild Bill, Rod Hill on the radio.
1: Cheers. Hope you had a wonderful weekend. We are getting right into it. Unfortunately, I think some rain and a little bit of wind that comes along with it might just bring us past peak.
0: Yeah, that might be the end of it.
1: Still going to be places.
0: Yeah, it's
1: still going to be moments. But there's going to be a little bit more of those brown leaves that are left over after the beautiful orange ones fall off.
0: On the way, it's Dan and Shay. Just Say So. It's coming up next.

0: Good morning from NBC 5 News. I'm Erica Love. A man in Burlington is charged with attempted second-degree murder this morning after a violent fight at a home on South Champlain Street Saturday morning. Officers say 44-year-old Paul Kotka hit a woman over the head with a flashlight while three children were in the home. She remains in critical condition. He's being held at Northwest Correctional Facility. A Vermont roadway is back open this morning after a crash involving hazardous materials closed parts of a Bakersfield road last night. Vermont State Police say more details on the crash are not yet available due to the nature of the spill. President Donald Trump says Russia and Ukraine have agreed to what he calls an energy ceasefire, but it's still unclear whether both sides are abiding by it. President Trump announced the agreement, saying it was effective immediately. The proposed ceasefire would halt attacks on energy infrastructure. For NBC 5 News, I'm Erica Love.
1: Clouds mixing with a few breaks of sun today, staying mild with the high 65. A few more showers tonight, the low 49, and a real soaker for Tuesday with rain and downpours, even a rumble of thunder, not out of the question, the high 55. Wednesday, a few leftover showers, staying overcast with the high 54. I'm NBC 5 meteorologist Matt DiLoretto.
2: Barry Montpelier at 47, Plattsburgh at 52. It's 51 degrees in Burlington.

0: baby. That's Luke Bryan on the Morning Roundup. Somebody else called you Dustin at 802 Electric.
1: Oh, Dustin. What's Dustin's number in case I need an electrician at 802 Electric?
0: 802-498-7299. He's going to bring you the forecast in just a minute.
1: Yeah, thanks, Dustin. We appreciate you. Now, you know, big country has been a thing this summer. It kind of has blown up, and it hasn't been just this summer. It's kind of been a slow burn leading up to this summer.
0: Yeah, I think you're right. Yeah, with the appearances of Lainey Wilson and people like that. Yeah,
1: exactly. Also, things like Yellowstone and all of the other shows that have
0: like
1: grown
0: Marshall's
1: up since
0: and
1: then.
0: All that other stuff. Yeah, okay.
1: It's been a trend in the United States to go country. Okay, so now people are being born into this world, and the people who are being affected by this big country trend are naming their kids country
0: all right.
1: names.
0: Do you have a list?
1: I do.
0: Oh, please, enlighten me.
1: For the boys.
0: For the boys.
1: They're being named Colton and Walker.
0: Colton.
1: I love Walker like Texas Ranger.
0: Well, I'm Walker.
1: Jeremiah, Silas.
0: Silas.
1: Micah, Weston.
0: Uh-huh.
1: Ezekiel, Josiah.
0: Yeah.
1: Wyatt. Maverick, that's a cowboy name right there.
0: Yeah.
1: Or, you know, a fighter pilot.
0: What about the girls? You got the girls?
1: Girls are like Sadie and Lucy and Delilah.
0: Delilah.
1: And Abigail.
0: Uh-huh.
1: I like this one. Oakley. Like Annie Oakley.
0: Yeah, okay.
1: It's just names with these biblical roots are more country sounding, and so they have been trending with new parents, and I think that's great. Other ones are for girls, Cheyenne and Pearl and River. And for boys, it's Cody and Jackson, like Alan Jackson. Denver, like John Denver.
0: Oh, all right. Yeah, okay.
1: Come on.
0: That's kind of cool.
1: I think this big country stuff is definitely, and if you want to name your kid Wild Bill, well, I mean, I guess that's okay.
0: And nobody names their kid Rod anymore.
1: You know, I never really thought about
0: think
1: it.
0: Think about it. You know, you go in, you know, they got all the stuff made up in the store, you know, like the little license plates for your bicycle or whatever.
1: It looks like a Rod.
0: You know, you got to adjust everything. Take Roger and edit it and fix it up. You know. When did Roger become popular? I mean, what happened there?
1: You know, you could name your kid Shaboozy. He's on the way next with Jelly Roll. These are all options that you could go with.
0: I like Shaboozy.
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5: This is Governor Phil Scott. 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
6: 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A few more showers tonight, the low 49, and a real stoker for Tuesday with rain and downpours, even a rumble of thunder, not out of the question, the high 55. Wednesday, a few leftover showers, staying overcast with the high 54. I'm NBC5 meteorologist Matt DiLoretto.
0: Barrie Montpelier at 47, Plattsburgh at 52. It's 51 degrees in Burlington.

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1: 7:20 on the morning roundup from WOKO. 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

0: Big Country 98.9 WOKO. Rethink some things. That's Luke Combs on the Morning Roundup from WOKO. 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
1: Like 19,000 people missed a Nello Langley show on Friday. Really bummer.
0: It was a bummer.
1: Yeah, they were swatted.
0: Swatted?
1: Yeah, so it's this thing where you, like an online streamer, somebody who's online, they'll like call and say that they have a gun or their shot's fired or something, and then the SWAT team shows up at their house, and then the jerk who swatted them gets to watch it happen.
0: Oh, right? The last few years I've been hearing a lot about those.
1: So Ella Langley, somebody called in a bomb threat on a Friday in Tulsa, Oklahoma. They said it was a serious security threat, is what Ella said when she canceled the show. What happened was is that the police went through and did a normal pre-event sweep, didn't find anything. Then the caller came through, threatened great harm, shots fired, bombs. Officers returned, swept the venue again with increased personnel and found nothing. They said no credible threat, and yet the show was canceled.
0: Oh.
1: So it's one of those things where I of course, and what Ella Langley says is absolutely true. There's no concert that's worth a human life. But I certainly don't want this to happen every Friday.
0: No, I don't want that to happen ever.
1: Yeah, especially when there are 19,000 people who just bought tickets to go see the hottest artist on planet Earth.
0: Yeah, I don't know why people do stuff like that.
1: I don't really know either. But she in Lubbock, Texas, the next night, she was still shaken up. She was like, maybe we shouldn't do this show either. And then on stage, she said, you know what? I got a tugging in my chest. This is my calling. She pointed to the sky and referenced God, and that's what Ella Langley does.
0: Wow.
1: She got it kicked off for her career with Riley Green. Excuse me, you look like you love me.
0: Oh, is that coming up?
1: It is.
0: All right.
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8: Clouds mixing with a few breaks of sun today, staying mild with the high 65. A few more showers tonight, the low 49, and a real soaker for Tuesday with rain and downpours, even a rumble of thunder, not out of the question, the high 55. Wednesday, a few leftover showers, staying overcast with the high 54. I'm NBC5 meteorologist Matt DiLoretto.
0: Barry Montpelier at 47, Plattsburgh at 52. It's 51 degrees in Burlington.

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1: You know, Lauren Elena originally wanted Morgan Wallen to duet with her with All My Exes, but, ooh, it wouldn't have sounded as good as this. Another

0: Vacation. John Pardee on the morning roundup from WOKO. It's 7:40.
1: A lot of Italian Americans are celebrating Columbus Day. A lot of Indigenous people are celebrating Indigenous Peoples Day.
0: And I know you like to celebrate
1: Canadian Thanksgiving.
0: Yeah, so what have you got planned?
1: As far as I'm concerned, it's the best food one of the three.
0: Okay.
1: So I'm going to go with that. We go with turkey poutine quite a bit. I thought maybe we'd do it a little different.
0: Yeah, what are you going to do? Tell me.
1: A couple of options here. You know, and they call a shepherd's pie in Canada, they call it cottage pie. So you could do a poutine-style cottage pie with, like, some ground turkey at the bottom and some peas and some carrots and stuff in the middle and then some mashed potatoes with some cheese curds.
0: I think I'm down with that. I'm good with that.
1: Like a turkey pot pie, but you call it a turkey tortiere. And all of a sudden, it's Canadian?
0: Turkey tortiere.
1: Yeah, it's turkey pot pie. It's like a turkey pie.
0: Wow. I like the sound of that, too.
1: You want to entertain some guests? You lay out some smoked salmon, very Canadian.
0: Oh.
1: Maybe some maple candied nuts and maple candied bacon and some pickled elements and some soft cheeses. That sounds nice. But I think I'm going to go with this.
0: Yeah?
1: It's just a maple glazed turkey breast, maple Dijon glazed turkey breast. With some mashed potatoes with the cheese curds right in the mashed potatoes. And then maybe I'll do roasted potatoes with the cheese curds on top.
0: And you're still going to do the drizzle, right?
1: Yeah, this cranberry maple drizzle sounds really good. I want to do that.
0: Well, you've done it once again.
1: I'm just saying.
0: I'm starving now.
1: You could also go with a very healthy lasagna tonight and be very, very happy. Or a cornucopia of harvest stuff. Enjoy whatever you want to celebrate today.
0: On the way, somewhere over Laredo, it's Lainey Wilson coming up next.
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6: My name is Gerhard Perry. I served as a United States Marine and as a Border Patrol agent for 20 years. I saw firsthand what a mess our immigration system is and how politicians from both parties are to blame. They fight each other and nothing ever gets fixed. Blake Gendebean is a farmer who's been dealing with this broken system every day. I know Blake. He doesn't play games. He solves problems with whatever tools are required. Blake will work with both parties to deport violent criminals to keep our communities safe. But Anthony Constantino, he's only focused on sucking up to his party bosses and hurling insults. Listen to what Constantino called a decorated Marine officer.
7: He's a f***ing coward.
6: What kind of punk says that? I served with thousands of Marines, and not one of them were cowards. Blake Gendebean will always do what's right, even if it ticks off his party bosses, because he knows what's important to our families.
8: I'm Blake Gendebean, candidate for Congress, and I approve this message.
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9: clouds mixing with a few breaks of sun today, staying mild with the high 65. A few more showers tonight, the low 49, and a real soaker for Tuesday with rain and downpours, even a rumble of thunder, not out of the question, the high 55. Wednesday, a few leftover showers, staying overcast with the high 54. I'm NBC5 meteorologist Matt DiLoretto.
0: Barry Montpelier at 47, Plattsburgh at 52. It's 51 degrees in Burlington.

0: ground up. 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
1: What kind of woman keeps a cowboy away from his horse?
2: He's a ranch hand in a pinch, man. 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

0: want my horse back, please. Big Country 98.9 WOKO 751. Tyler says for today, a chance of rain with a high up to 63.
1: Ah, country house. Sounds like a nice place to live with you while we listen to WOKO. Sam Hunt is next.
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1: Good morning, it's 7:57. Wild Bill Rod Hill on the radio. Tim McGraw's around here somewhere.
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0: 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Tim McGraw on the Morning Roundup from WOKO. It is 8 o'clock.
1: Wow, Bill, Rod Hill, and a quick update. Riley Green up after that. Think as you drunk. It's one of them bus songs that Toby Keith used to write. It's on the way.
2: 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Good morning. From NBC5 News, I'm Erica Love. A man in Burlington is charged with attempted second-degree murder this morning after a violent fight at a home on South Champlain Street Saturday morning. Officers say 44-year-old Bal Kotka hit a woman over the head with a flashlight while three children were in the home. She remains in critical condition. He's being held at Northwest Correctional Facility. A Vermont roadway is back open this morning after a crash involving hazardous materials closed parts of a Bakersfield road last night. Vermont State Police say more details on the crash are not yet available due to the nature of the spill. President Donald Trump says Russia and Ukraine have agreed to what he calls an energy ceasefire, but it's still unclear whether both sides are abiding by it. President Trump announced the agreement, saying it was effective immediately. The proposed ceasefire would halt attacks on energy infrastructure. For NBC5 News, I'm Erica Love.
3: Clouds mixing with a few breaks of sun today, staying mild with the high 65. A few more showers tonight, the low 49, and a real soaker for Tuesday with rain and downpour.

0: downpours, even a rumble of thunder, not out of the question, high 55. Wednesday, a few leftover showers, staying overcast with the high 54. I'm NBC5 meteorologist Matt DiLoretto.
1: Barrie Montpelier at 47, Plattsburgh at 52. It's 51 degrees in Burlington.

0: WOKO. It's a guy with a girl. It's Blake Shelton on the morning roundup from WOKO. The forecast is on the way, brought to you by Vermont Economic Development Authority, providing loans to small businesses and farmers since 1974.
1: Not the kind of result that we wanted, but we spoke with Jerry from the Clinton County Historical Society and Olivia from Lake Champlain Maritime Museum on Friday. Yesterday was the anniversary of the Battle of Valcour Island, and we ended up at the Vermont, the Lake Champlain Maritime Museum to see the things that they had for the
0: day. Yeah, it's kind of cool.
1: Very, very cool. Unfortunately, after we left, of course, the donation box was stolen off of the wall. Like, just torn off the wall,
0: really?
1: And somebody ran away with it.
0: That's terrible.
1: It is terrible. And so the Lake Champlain Maritime Museum put on a free event for the community yesterday, which I enjoyed.
0: And they were just taking donations, right?
1: And now all those donations have been stolen. So if you would like to make a donation to the Lake Champlain Maritime Museum, today is a great day to do that.
0: And if you're the butt munch that took it, nice job. Very nice.
1: Wow. Okay. I like that.
0: Yeah, high praise indeed.
1: Wow. It's just, if you're sitting next to that person, just kick them out of the car right now.
0: Jason Aldean, how far does a goodbye go?
1: All the way to the curb.
0: Apparently not far enough.
1: Next.
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2: Blake Gendebine was hand-selected by Kathy Hochul, the governor behind some of the highest energy costs in the nation. Now she's funding Blake Gendebine's campaign for Congress, who shares her views. 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
8: I've created a coordinated campaign to work with Hakeem Jeffries to identify the target races in New York. I think Blake Gendebine can win in the North Country. We invested money, opened up 42 field offices. I hired 100 staffers. We're going to be the state that sends Hakeem Jeffries to the Speaker's office. It's going to be great.
2: Blake says Hochul is a great governor and doesn't get why she's so unpopular.
9: She is unpopular in New York's 21st district. has a negative net favorability. She has certainly worked hard. I'll work with the governor.
2: We can't let a failed liberal candidate handpicked by Kathy Hochul to represent New York's 21st. Early voting runs from October 24th to November 1st. And November 3rd is Election Day. Vote Republican. Save New York. Anthony Constantino. Nobody's man but yours.
10: I'm Anthony Constantino, and I approve this message.
2: Paid for by Constantino for Congress.
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12: Clouds mixing with a few breaks of sun today, staying mild with the high 65. A few more showers tonight, the low 49, and a real soaker for Tuesday with rain and downpours, even a rumble of thunder, not out of the question, the high 55. Wednesday, a few leftover showers, staying overcast with the high 54. I'm NBC5 meteorologist Matt DiLoretto.

0: WLKO. Got a good thing going. Joe McGinnis on the morning roundup from WLKO. It's 8:22.
1: Wild Bill hanging out with you, Rod Hill. How are you doing today?
0: Well, I'm doing all right. You know, I think I'm awake now.
1: Good. Don't want anyone to think that I'm not celebrating Indigenous People Day or Columbus Day. It's just that the meal is 100% going to be Canadian Thanksgiving.
0: Canadian Thanksgiving. I'm all for it.
1: We're going to celebrate, you know what I mean? A holiday should be about, well, some
0: food.
1: Some of them should be about food. Most of them should be about food. Heck, I even have broccoli on Arbor Day because they look like little trees. You know what I mean?
0: Well, so that's actually a good thought.
1: On a day like today, there's lots of great opportunities, but combining Canadian cuisine like poutine or tortillas or some smoked salmon with your turkey, that sounds nice.
0: Started off with some French toast. Yeah.
1: And plus, bonus Thanksgiving dinner. I mean, nobody complained about that in the middle of October.
0: Definitely not.
1: So, not gonna begrudge you if you've got a cornucopia of harvest vegetables. Not going to begrudge you. If you want to stuff some shells with some cheese and drizzle marinara all over it.
0: Wow.
1: Have fun today, no matter what you do.
0: Yeah, I'm really hungry.
1: Mm-hmm.
0: Thanks for nothing.
1: Mm. I'm going to make this maple cranberry drizzle.
0: Oh, you said this earlier, man. You're making me crazy.
1: Like with a little pitcher, and I'm just going to drizzle it all over that meal.
0: I'm going to get my shine on here.
1: Florida Georgia Line is on the way next. My maple butter turkey breast is going to get its shine on tonight.
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11: Clouds mixing with a few breaks of sun today, staying mild with the high 65. A few more showers tonight, the low 49, and a real soaker for Tuesday with rain and downpours, even a rumble of thunder, not out of the question, the high 55. Wednesday, a few leftover showers, staying overcast with the high 54. I'm NBC5 meteorologist Matt DiLoretto.
0: Barry Montpelier at 47, Plattsburgh at 52. It's 51 degrees in Burlington.

0: 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WOKL, Kelsey Ballerina, Noah Kahn. Cowboys Cry 2. It's 8:33.
1: Well, this is Ben by now. Here's Morgan Wallen.

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0: So what you want to do is you want to take what the price for candy and bubble gum was last year.
1: Okay.
0: And then you want to take a look at what it is this year, and then you see what the difference is.
1: Right.
0: 8.1%.
1: All right.
0: That's it. So last year...
1: If it was
0: versus this year.
1: If it was a dollar, now it's $1.08.
0: Yes, exactly. So 8.1% is how much candy has gone up. Americans are set to spend, before Halloween, $13.5 billion on Halloween candy.
1: That's a lot of sugar.
0: $13.5 billion on Halloween candy. But, you know, Twix are good.
1: Yeah.
0: And even in the fun size, you got to have a right and a left. Come on.
1: That's true.
0: I mean, what are we messing with here? What's your favorite?
1: I don't know. I'd still like the Almond Joys.
0: Really?
1: Yeah. I'm still into that. Maybe I'm just old school, I guess.
0: I can eat.
1: But like, I don't really like Mounds.
0: Well, you know, sometimes you feel like a nut.
1: And sometimes I don't.
0: Sleepless in a hotel room. We've got Luke Combs on the way on 98.9 WOKO. Buy the kind that you like, because if you're, spending $3.4 million, my goodness.
1: And you're going to have to eat so it's left over, right?
0: Don't get the stuff that you don't like.
1: Yeah, unless you want it to sit around until next year. The WOKO studio is driven by G Stone Motors, with over 50 years of doing business the Vermont way.
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7: Clouds mixing with a few breaks of sun today, staying mild with the high 65. A few more showers tonight, the low 49, and a real soaker for Tuesday with rain and downpours, even a rumble of thunder, not out of the question, the high 55. Wednesday, a few leftover showers, staying overcast with the high 54. I'm NBC5 meteorologist Matt DiLoretto.
1: Barrymont, Pillar at 47, Plattsburgh at 52. It's 51 degrees in Burlington. W.

0: Big Country 98.9 WOKO, John Pardee, and get my boots off. It's 8:51. Cloudy today with a chance of rain this afternoon, the high today up to 63 degrees.
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0: Yeah?
1: Am I okay?
0: Oh, how much time have you got?
1: We're going to find out next.
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1: We got the best country music in the entire world. Big Country is what we call it. And it's spread so much that now it's taking over baby names.
0: Baby names?
1: That's right. Baby names.
0: Oh, okay. So people are countrifying their children now?
1: That is exactly what's happening. The Yellowstone had certainly effect, and now Big Country means that there's a lot more Walkers and Jacksons.
0: Oh,
1: and
0: I see.
1: Wyatt. Denvers and, yeah, Wyatt. And for women, there are more Rivers and Oakleys.
0: And Cheyenne.
1: Exactly.
0: I'm getting it. All right. So this is a new trend.
1: It's all part of how big country is becoming in the United States of America. And we got a WOKO flashback on the way. Lee Bryce, next.
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5: Blake Gendebien was hand-selected by Kathy Hochul, the governor behind some of the highest energy costs in the nation. 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
6: I've created a coordinated campaign to work with Akeem Jeffries to identify the target races in New York. I think Blake Gendebien can win in the North Country. We invested money, opened up 42 field offices. I hired 100 staffers. We're going to be the state that sends Akeem Jeffries to the Speaker's office. It's going to be great.
5: Blake says Hochul is a great governor and doesn't get why she's so unpopular.
7: She is unpopular in New York's 21st district. She has a negative net favorability. She has certainly worked hard. I'll work with the governor.
5: We can't let a failed liberal candidate handpicked by Kathy Hochul to represent New York's 21st. Early voting runs from October 24th to November 1st. And November 3rd is Election Day. Vote Republican. Save New York. Anthony Constantino. Nobody's man but yours.
8: I'm Anthony Constantino, and I approve this message.
5: Paid for by Constantino for Congress.
9: Clouds mixing with a few breaks of sun today, staying mild with the high 65. A few more showers tonight, the low 49, and a real soaker for Tuesday with rain and downpours, even a rumble of thunder, not out of the question, the high 55. Wednesday, a few leftover showers, staying overcast with the high 54. I'm NBC5 meteorologist Matt DiLoretto.
0: Barrie Montpelier at 47, Plattsburgh at 52. It's 51 degrees in Burlington.
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0: 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Lee Bryce, it's a parking lot party on the morning roundup from WOKO.
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0: Country 98.9 WOKO, Ellen Langley. Loving life again. On the morning roundup for WOKO.
1: We ran down some of the rumors that have been coming out about Ella Langley with Tucker Wetmore. Rumors like ongoing social media chatter. There are things that people are interpreting a certain way. The lyrics to Brunette and another one of his songs, Sunburn, people are interpreting those lyrics to mean that Ella Langley is the girl in that stuff. There's been fan speculation and reports of a British Virgin Islands trip in December of last year. But here's what we know for sure.
0: Okay, what are the facts?
1: People are saying, people who aren't Ella Langley or Tucker Wetmore, and who aren't giving their names, are saying that they are dating, have been dating for over 6 months, but not quite a year yet.
0: Anonymous sources
1: have
0: told us. That's
1: what it is. So if you believe anonymous sources, we've got a new power couple in Nashville.
0: On the way, on the morning roundup, Tyler Hubbard, 5'9", is on the way next. The WOKO studio is driven by G-Stone Motors, with over 50 years of doing business the Vermont way.
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0: 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Tyler says cloudy today. Chance to rain this afternoon. The high 63.
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0: 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Thanks for spending part of your day with us. We truly do appreciate it.
1: We got Casey for just a Monday. She'll be gone for the rest of the week, so enjoy her today. Here's Luke Combs.

and James, Water at a Wedding. Good morning, it's Monday. Casey here. Welcome to Big Country 98.9 WOKO. Hope you had a great weekend and maybe got to squeeze in a little fall fun. Here's Billy Currington, Do I Make You Wanna?

0: Billy Currington. I'm Big Country 98.9 WOKO. I spent a little bit of this weekend putting my Halloween decorations out, but I am so nervous to put out actual pumpkins. I've had the darndest time the past few years. The squirrels have been tearing them to pieces, like within the first maybe 2-3 days of me putting them out. I have tried so many different tricks I've heard, but if you have something that really works, please pass that tip my way because I could really use it this year. Coming up, more music from Blake Shelton and Ashley Sophia.
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9: I've created a coordinated campaign to work with Hakeem Jeffries to identify the target races in New York. I think Blake Gendebien can win in the North Country. We invested money, opened up 42 field offices. I hired 100 staffers. We're going to be the state that sends Hakeem Jeffries to the Speaker's office. It's going to be great.
8: Blake says Hochul is a great governor and doesn't get why she's so unpopular.
10: She is unpopular in New York's 21st district. She has a negative net favorability. She has certainly worked hard. I'll work with the governor.
8: We can't let a failed liberal candidate handpicked by Kathy Hochul to represent New York's 21st. Early voting runs from October 24th through November 1st. And November 3rd is Election Day. Vote Republican. Save New York. Anthony Constantino. Nobody's man but yours.
11: I'm Anthony Constantino, and I approve this message.
8: Paid for by Constantino for Congress.

0: Big Country 98.9 WOKO with Low Cash. The WOKO Film Patrol. If you see something happening that others should know, then call us and we'll tell everyone with the WOKO Film Patrol. 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
8: This afternoon starts dry with a mostly cloudy sky, then a few light rain showers shift through during the evening hours. It stays seasonably mild, a high of 65 with lighter wind than yesterday. Tonight, cloudy with passing showers, a low of 49. Tomorrow looks quite wet with periods of steady rain and embedded downpours. It turns breezy yet again, a high of 55. Wednesday turns drier, but we'll have stubborn clouds and a few lighter showers left over. A high of 54. I'm NBC5 meteorologist Andrew Grotsky.

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Nate Smith on Big Country 98.9 WOKO. Hudson Westbrook was blowing up and racking up millions of streams while he was still juggling exams as a student at Texas Tech University. Rolling Stone already called him an artist on the cusp of bona fide country music stardom. Here's Hudson now with Painted You.

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0: Jelly Roll on Big Country 98.9 WOKO. Casey here on your Monday morning. Happy Columbus Day and Indigenous Peoples Day to everyone celebrating out there today. And a massive shout out to our neighbors to the north. Happy Canadian Thanksgiving today. Here's Sam Hunt.
1: Gotta go.

0: Country 98.9 WOKO with Sam Hunt. Let's talk football. Our WOKO Pro Football Pick'em Contest is rolling right along, and I see some of you in the leaderboard are sweating bullets after yesterday's games. If you haven't joined our league yet to compete against your fellow listeners for bragging rights and some awesome prizes, head on over to WOKO.com right now. Let's see who really knows their pigskin. More music coming up from Ella Langley, Morgan Wallen, and Megan Maroney.
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7: I've created a coordinated campaign to work with Hakeem Jeffries to identify the target races in New York. I think Blake Gendebien can win in the North Country. We invested money, opened up 42 field offices. I hired 100 staffers. We're going to be the state that sends Hakeem Jeffries to the Speaker's office. It's going to be great.
6: Blake says Hochul is a great governor and doesn't get why she's so unpopular.
8: She is unpopular in New York's 21st District. She has a negative net favorability. She has certainly worked hard. I'll work with the governor.
6: We can't let a failed liberal candidate handpicked by Kathy Hochul to represent New York's 21st. Early voting runs from October 24th to November 1st. And November 3rd is Election Day. Vote Republican. Save New York. Anthony Constantino. Nobody's man but yours.
9: I'm Anthony Constantino, and I approve this message.
6: Paid for by Constantino for Congress.

Megan Maroney, Medicine, on Big Country 98.9 WOKO. If you've listened to Kenny Chesney's recent album, Silver Sands Marina, you might have heard her voice. She actually did a duet with him for the new album called It Just Got Weird. Here's Jason Aldean, Girl Like You, on WOKO.

0: Jason Aldean on Big Country 98.9 WOKO. A few birthday shout-outs for October 12th. Hugh Jackman turns 58 today. The incredible fiddle player Marty McGuire from The Chicks turns 57. Josh Hutcherson from The Hunger Games turns 34. And Kirk Cameron turns 56. Talk about a blast from the past. I might have had one too many of his Teen Bop posters on my wall when I was in middle school. Happy birthday to all of them. And if it's your birthday today as well, we are celebrating with you here on WOKO. Stick around for your Monday forecast and Scotty McCreary.
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9: Afternoon starts dry with a mostly cloudy sky, then a few light rain showers shift through during the evening hours. It stays seasonably mild, a high of 65 with lighter wind than yesterday. Tonight, cloudy with passing showers, a low of 49. Tomorrow looks quite wet with periods of steady rain and embedded downpours. It turns breezy yet again, a high of 55. Wednesday turns drier, but will have stubborn clouds and a few lighter showers left over. A high of 54. I'm NBC5 meteorologist Andrew Kropsky.

Country 98.9 WOKO with Scotty McCreary and Hootie and the Blowfish. Scotty celebrated his 34th birthday last week and was actually the youngest male winner of American Idol and beat fellow country singer Lauren Elena for the season 10 crown. Here's Lauren now with Chase Matthew, All My Exes. Another

0: Leigh Shelton on Big Country 98.9 WOKO. Tomorrow, the Red Cross is hosting a blood drive at the Victory Baptist Church in Vergennes from 10 a.m. to 3 p.m. For more information or to submit an event, go to WOKO.com and click on the Country Cares calendar. 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

Kenny Chesney with Carry on Big Country 98.9 WOKO. Congrats to Kenny. He scored his record extending 34th number one on Billboard's Country Airplay chart with that one. Here's Lainey Wilson and John Mayer, Phone Keys Wallet.

Kid Rock all summer long on Big Country 98.9 WOKO. Good morning, Casey here. Let's keep your Monday morning rolling. Here's Jelly Roll. I need a favor.

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The Morning Roundup, Wild Bill and Rod Hill, 5 a.m. to 10 a.m., 98.9 WOKO.

South of Sanity by Zach Top on Big Country 98.9 WOKO. Good afternoon, Casey here. Welcome to your Monday lunch hour. Here's Luke Combs, Hurricane, on WOKO.

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We have an interesting holiday to celebrate today. It is called International Moment of Frustration Scream Day. So look, if you're stuck in traffic on I-89 and it's getting under your skin, or your email inbox crashed right out of the gate, you have my official permission to step outside at some point today and let out a good loud scream. Here's the Zach Brown Band with Toes.

0: Jack Brown Band on Big Country 98.9 WOKO. Casey with you, and I found some interesting Halloween food products over the weekend. So have you seen the Hidden Valley Ranch Spooky Ranch Dressing? It's this deep, like, purple color, and even the packaging glows in the dark. I don't know who decided that regular ranch wasn't enough, that you just had to add some interesting coloring to it. I don't know about putting that on my salad, though. And then cup noodles now have this blood red look. Now, granted, I wouldn't want to eat something like that, but I would probably think kids would love it and think it's a lot of fun for Halloween. I don't know. Are we officially doing too much with the Halloween food? It's Monday, so let's start the week with that important question here on WOKO. Stick around for your forecast and a WOKO flashback from Rascal Flatts. Stephanie, you have a call from Salem, Mass. Says she's the witch.
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10: Afternoon starts dry with a mostly cloudy sky, then a few light rain showers shift through during the evening hours. It stays seasonably mild, a high of 65 with lighter wind than yesterday. Tonight, cloudy with passing showers, a low of 49. Tomorrow looks quite wet with periods of steady rain and embedded downpours. It turns breezy yet again, a high of 55. Wednesday turns drier, but we'll have stubborn clouds and a few lighter showers left over. a high of 54. I'm NBC5 meteorologist Andrew Kropsky.
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0: Shaboozy with good news on Big Country 98.9 WOKO. Calling all Words with Friends players, did you hear they updated their dictionary? They added more than 25,000 playable words, but what's weird is that some of them are abbreviations. BFF is in there, DRIP is in there, OBV, short for obviously, is in there, as well as TFW, which I had to look up. That means that feeling when. But when did we start giving people points for abbreviations now? I mean, gosh, I never thought that was part of Words with Friends, but hey, if it helps you win, why not? Coming up, more music from Dierks Bentley.
1: The landscape in Vermont is created by the activities that happen in Vermont. And the activities historically that have happened here have been farming.
2: And for the most part, we're all thinking the same thing. We don't want to change town. Now, those who have moved to Weybridge, they're looking for the agricultural town.
3: We can't just have brush hog fields. They need to be fields that feed people and are tended to by farmers, or else we will lose our identity as a state.
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13: My name is Gerhard Berry. I served as a United States Marine and as a Border Patrol agent for 20 years. I saw firsthand what a mess our immigration system is and how politicians from both parties are to blame. They fight each other and nothing ever gets fixed. Blake Gendebean is a farmer who's been dealing with this broken system every day. I know Blake. He doesn't play games. He solves problems with whatever tools are required. Blake will work with both parties to deport violent criminals to keep our communities safe. But Anthony Constantino, he's only focused on sucking up to his party bosses and hurling insults. Listen to what Constantino called a decorated Marine officer.
14: He's a coward.
13: What kind of punk says that? 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Blake Gendebean will always do what's right, even if it ticks off his party bosses, because he knows what's important to our families.
15: I'm Blake Gendebean, candidate for Congress, and I approve this message.
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Dierks Bentley on Big Country 98.9 WOKO. Have you started purchasing your Halloween candy yet? If not, be prepared. The price of candy has gone up since 2021. It's gone up 71%. So if you haven't purchased it yet, just beware that it's going to be a little more expensive than it used to be. Here's Dan and Shay, say so on WOKO.

Keith Urban on Big Country 98.9 WOKO. Lainey Wilson has had one heck of a year, but here's a little reminder that sometimes the best things happen when you're just keeping it simple. Lainey actually wrote this next song, 4x4 by You, in about 30 minutes. The inspiration came from those simple moments with her husband, Duck, when they were just riding around together and enjoying life. Here's Lainey.

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1: 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Good afternoon, Casey here. Welcome back from your lunch hour. If you are off today for the holiday, congratulations. I hope you are making the most of your day. But if you're working today, well, we are right here to keep you company. Here's Blake Shelton with Honeybee on WOKO.

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Casey here on your Monday afternoon. Thank you so much for tuning in. Here's Florida Georgia Line with Cruz.

0: Water Georgia Line on Big Country 98.9 WOKO. A few birthday shout-outs today for October 12th. Hugh Jackman turns 58. He is still Wolverine jacked, and he's still singing on stage. Wow, that is incredible. Marty McGuire from The Chicks turns 57. Josh Hutcherson from The Hunger Games turns 34. And Kirk Cameron turns 56. I remember watching him on Growing Pains way back in the day. Happy birthday to all of them, as well as you if you're blown out candles today. Coming up, your forecast and Bailey Zimmerman with Luke Combs.
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12: I've created a coordinated campaign to work with Hakeem Jeffries to identify the target races in New York. I think Blake Gendebien can win in the North Country. We invested money, opened up 42 field offices. I hired 100 staffers. We're going to be the state that sends Hakeem Jeffries to the Speaker's office. It's going to be great.
11: Blake says Hochul is a great governor and doesn't get why she's so unpopular.
13: She is unpopular in New York's 21st district. She has a negative net favorability. She has certainly worked hard. I'll work with the governor.
11: We can't let a failed liberal candidate handpicked by Kathy Hochul to represent New York's 21st. Early voting runs from October 24th to November 1st. And November 3rd is Election Day. Vote Republican. Save New York. Anthony Constantino. Nobody's man but yours.
14: I'm Anthony Constantino, and I approve this message.
11: Paid for by Constantino for Congress.
15: This afternoon starts dry with a mostly cloudy sky, then a few light rain showers shift through during the evening hours. It stays seasonably mild, a high of 65 with lighter wind than yesterday. Tonight, cloudy with passing showers, a low of 49. Tomorrow looks quite wet with periods of steady rain and embedded downpours. It turns breezy yet again, a high of 55. Wednesday turns drier, but we'll have stubborn clouds and a few lighter showers left over. A high of 54. I'm NBC5 meteorologist Andrew Grotsky.

Zimmerman and Luke Combs backup plan for you on Big Country 98.9 WOKO. Ella Langley was recently asked out on a date by a fan. He yelled out to her, "Ella, how many likes to take you on a date?" Her response, "Not enough in the world." Luckily, he laughed it off and didn't make a big deal about it. He said, "You miss 100% of the shots you don't take." Here's Ella now, "Love and Life Again."

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Morgan Wallen, just in case, on Big Country 98.9 WOKO. Congratulations to Riley Green. He just notched his second number one of the year on the Music Row radio chart with this next one. Here he is now with Think As You Drunk.

WOKO. If you're having one of those manic Mondays and just want to scream, well, I've got a little bit of good news for you. It is officially International Moment of Frustration Scream Day. So if everybody's just bugging you and you just need to get out of the office for 5 minutes, you have official permission to step outside and just get out one good loud scream, but just alert people by you so you don't scare them. Here's Hardy featuring Lady Wilson.

98.9 WOKO with Boots Off by John Party. He had to postpone 5 of his upcoming tour dates on his Gambling Man tour due to a deep chest infection. We are wishing him a speedy recovery. Here's Justin Moore, Why We Drink.

0: Justin Moore on Big Country 98.9 WOKO. Over the weekend, I decorated for Halloween, but I didn't get my pumpkins yet. The past few years, the squirrels have just torn my pumpkins apart within like the first 3 days, too. The pumpkins are on the front porch, and they sit there and just nibble on them as my dog is freaking out in the house watching them. I have tried every tip and trick, but nothing has worked. So if you know of something that definitely works, please pass it my way. Coming up, more music from John Morgan and Luke Combs.
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Luke Combs and his latest Rethink Some Things on Big Country 98.9 WOKO. He is headed out on tour next year. He'll be at Gillette Stadium next August. 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

0: Cash on Big Country 98.9 WOKO. Casey here, and I've got an important Halloween question for you. What candy disappears first when you buy a bag of trick-or-treat candy? At my house, it's always chocolate, hands down. A new report says Reese's was the most popular candy nationwide last Halloween. Here in Vermont, it's M&M's, while New York goes for Sour Patch Kids. And this is the first Halloween season with dye-free versions of M&M's, Skittles, and Starburst. It is about time. Now I'm craving candy, so I'm off to search the studio. 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
6: This afternoon starts dry with a mostly cloudy sky, then a few light rain showers shift through during the evening hours. It stays seasonably mild, a high of 65 with lighter wind than yesterday. Tonight, cloudy with passing showers, a low of 49. Tomorrow looks quite wet with periods of steady rain and embedded downpours. It turns breezy yet again, a high of 55. Wednesday turns drier, but we'll have stubborn clouds and a few lighter showers left over. A high of 54. I'm NBC5 meteorologist Andrew Kropsky.

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Perfect for finding your next great employees. Here's Luke Bryan, Country and She Knows It.

0: Bailey Zimmerman on Big Country 98.9 WOKO. It turns out Bailey Zimmerman is not going to be a hairdresser anytime soon. He gave his brother a new haircut, and they called it a skullet, which is new to me. I never heard that one. It is awful. I kind of feel bad for his brother now. He might have to shave his whole head. I hope his hair grows back, though. Coming up, more music from Jason Aldean.
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Jason Aldean with Don't Tell on Me on Big Country 98.9 WOKO. Here's the latest from Co Wetzel and Ella Langley, Jaded.

Leslie Currington, People Are Crazy on Big Country 98.9 WOKO. This is Casey, and that's a wrap for me today. Thank you so much for spending your Monday with me. Sarah Spencer is on her way in to drive you home. Here's Luke Combs, Love You Anyway.

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Morning Country, 98.9 WOKO. Good afternoon. Sarah Spencer hanging out with you. It's a nice weekend for the very first Sunday morning. Gigantic indoor flea market of the season this past weekend.

0: Dean Brown, next on The Ride.
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Country 98.9 WOKO. Clouds and a few raindrops later on today into tonight, and possibly tomorrow is going to be really heavy downpours. Things clearing out of here by Wednesday. Barrie Montpelier at 58, 60 in Plattsburgh, 61 in Burlington. A little bit of sunshine out there. Backseat driver

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0: Taylor Lavallee, homegrown talent right there. Sarah Spencer taking you home this afternoon, even though I'm leaving. It's Luke Combs on Big Country 98.9 WOKO.

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8: I've created a coordinated campaign to work with Akeem Jeffries to identify the target races in New York. I think Blake Gendebien can win in the North Country. We invested money, opened up 42 field offices. 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We're going to be the state that sends Akeem Jeffries to the Speaker's office. It's going to be great.
7: Blake says Hochul is a great governor and doesn't get why she's so unpopular.
9: 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She has certainly worked hard. 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
7: We can't let a failed liberal candidate handpicked by Kathy Hochul to represent New York's 21st. 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Anthony Constantino, nobody's man but yours.
10: I'm Anthony Constantino, and I approve this message.
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11: This afternoon starts dry with a mostly cloudy sky, then a few light rain showers shift through during the evening hours. It stays seasonably mild, a high of 65 with lighter wind than yesterday. Tonight, cloudy with passing showers, a low of 49. Tomorrow looks quite wet with periods of steady rain and embedded downpours. It turns breezy yet again, a high of 55. Wednesday turns drier, but we'll have stubborn clouds and a few lighter showers left over. A high of 54. I'm NBC5 meteorologist Andrew Kropsky.
0: Thank you, Andrew. Barry Montpelier at 58. 59 in Plattsburgh, a little bit of sun, 62 outside the studio in Burlington. I'm just talking about tonight. It's Toby Keith.
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0: Big Country, 98.9 WOKO. Better me for you. Those brown eyes looking at me this morning. Oh, my gosh. You dodger. I did not take him for his walk today. He was a little disgruntled about that. But a few months ago, he got into the pantry, got into the Raisin Bran, got into a $1,000 vet bill, and I decided I needed to do something about it. 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

Nelson on the ride on Big Country 98.9 WOKO. Got water at a wedding with Graylin James taking you home this afternoon. It's the ride on 98.9 WOKO.

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Hey, thanks for helping us kick off the gigantic indoor flea markets this past weekend. It's Champlain Valley Expo. The next one's set to go Sunday.

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1: Blake Shelton on the ride on Big Country 98.9 WOKO. A little cloudy out there, a few showers here and there. A low down to 49 for tonight. Rain downpours for tomorrow with a high 55. Should be a little drier for Wednesday. Still cloudy, a few showers here and there with a high 54. Barry Montpelier at 58, 59 in Plattsburgh, 62 in Burlington. Riley Green next on the ride.
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10: Blake Gendebien was hand-selected by Kathy Hochul, the governor behind some of the highest energy costs in the nation. 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
11: I've created a coordinated campaign to work with Hakeem Jeffries to identify the target races in New York. I think Blake Gendebien can win in the North Country. We invested money, opened up 42 field offices. I hired 100 staffers. We're going to be the state that sends Hakeem Jeffries to the Speaker's office. It's going to be great.
10: Blake says Hochul is a great governor and doesn't get why she's so unpopular.
12: She is unpopular in New York's 21st district. She has a negative net favorability. She has certainly worked hard. I'll work with the governor.
10: We can't let a failed liberal candidate handpicked by Kathy Hochul to represent New York's 21st. Early voting runs from October 24th to November 1st. And November 3rd is Election Day. Vote Republican. Save New York. Anthony Constantino. Nobody's man but yours.
13: I'm Anthony Constantino, and I approve this message.
10: Paid for by Constantino for Congress.

Make it worth your while. That's Russell Dickerson, his latest. Good afternoon, Sarah Spencer hanging out with you. I've heard that Keith Urban is hanging out quite a bit with Jennifer Lopez. Not sure if it's a romantic thing, but they have something in common, both very public divorces. Keith Urban, 98.9.

0: tonight on Big Country 98.9 WOKO. Sit tight. 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
7: Tonight, cloudy with scattered showers, a low of 49. Tomorrow looks quite wet with periods of steady rain and embedded downpours. Even a rumble of thunder possible. It turns breezy yet again, a high of 55. Tomorrow night stays cloudy with lingering showers and downpours, especially before midnight, a low of 47. Wednesday turns drier, but will have stubborn clouds and a few lighter showers left over, a high of 54. I'm NBC5. Meteorologist Andrew Krupski.
0: Thank you, Andrew. 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Whiskey drink, it's Jason Aldean taking you home on The Ride.

0: Country, 98.9 WOKL. My buddy Ron, he was calling in to ask me how I did with my picks this weekend. Don't ask. Just don't ask. 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

quitting time around here. I got a beer in my hand just for you. It's Luke Bryan on the ride on Big Country 98.9 WOKO.

0: They should dry out. Cloudy, maybe occasional showers with the high 54. Barrie Montpelier at 58. 60 in Plattsburgh, 61 degrees on the ride.
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7: My name is Gerhard Barrie. I served as a United States Marine and as a Border Patrol agent for 20 years. I saw firsthand what a mess our immigration system is and how politicians from both parties are to blame. They fight each other and nothing ever gets fixed. Blake Gendebean is a farmer who's been dealing with this broken system every day. I know Blake. He doesn't play games. He solves problems with whatever tools are required. Blake will work with both parties to deport violent criminals to keep our communities safe. But Anthony Constantino, he's only focused on sucking up to his party bosses and hurling insults. Listen to what Constantino called a decorated Marine officer.
8: He's a f***ing coward.
7: What kind of punk says that? I served with thousands of Marines, and not one of them were cowards. Blake Gendebean will always do what's right, even if it ticks off his party bosses, because he knows what's important to our families.
9: I'm Blake Gendebean, candidate for Congress, and I approve this message.

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Crazy Girl, Eli Young Band on WOKO.

0: on the ride on Big Country 98.9 WOKO. Got your forecast. Going to be a little soggy. How long? We'll find out. Your forecast, Tucker Wetmore, Ella Langley, all coming up on the ride.
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10: Tonight, cloudy with scattered showers, a low of 49. Tomorrow looks quite wet with periods of steady rain and embedded downpours. Even a rumble of thunder possible. It turns breezy yet again, a high of 55. Tomorrow night stays cloudy with lingering showers and downpours, especially before midnight, a low of 47. Wednesday turns drier, but we'll have stubborn clouds and a few lighter showers left over, a high of 54. I'm NBC5. Meteorologist Andrew Krupski.
0: Thank you, Andrew. Barry Montpelier at 58, 60 in Plattsburgh, 61 in Burlington. Brunette Tucker Wetmore on the ride.

place to go. 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King and the can and the Marlboro man. Jack and Jim were a few good men. We learned how to kiss and cuss and fight too. Better watch out for the boys in blue. And all this small town, he said, she said. 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You better mind your business, man. Watch your mouth before I have to knock that loud mouth out. I'm tired of talking, man. Y'all ain't listening.

0: in on the ride on Big Country 98.9 WOKO. Speaking of your ride, that clunk when you hit the bump, the warning light that keeps popping on, you know what your vehicle's trying to do. It's trying to talk to you, so don't turn up the radio. Well, I love it when you turn up the radio, but also listen to your truck or SUV. 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

0: Big Country, 98.9 WOKO. Some rain on tap for tonight into tomorrow. We've got more music on the way from Chris Jansen, Megan Maroney next.
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That's new from Megan Maroney Medicine. She's playing Mohegan Sun December 5th and 6th. 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

0: Luke Combs on Big Country 98.9 WOKO. He's set to perform May 1st at Gillette Stadium. Also, Megan Maroney, like I mentioned, she's going to be performing at Mohegan Sun December 5th and 6th. 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
6: I've created a coordinated campaign to work with Hakeem Jeffries to identify the target races in New York. I think Blake Gendebien can win in the North Country. We invested money, opened up 42 field offices. I hired 100 staffers. We're going to be the state that sends Hakeem Jeffries to the Speaker's office. It's going to be great.
5: Blake says Hochul is a great governor and doesn't get why she's so unpopular.
7: She is unpopular in New York's 21st district. She has a negative net favorability. She has certainly worked hard. I'll work with the governor.
5: We can't let a failed liberal candidate handpicked by Kathy Hochul to represent New York's 21st. Early voting runs from October 24th to November 1st. And November 3rd is Election Day. Vote Republican. Save New York. Anthony Constantino. Nobody's man but yours.
8: I'm Anthony Constantino, and I approve this message.
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9: Tonight, cloudy with scattered showers, a low of 49. Tomorrow looks quite wet with periods of steady rain and embedded downpours. Even a rumble of thunder possible. It turns breezy yet again, a high of 55. Tomorrow night stays cloudy with lingering showers and downpours, especially before midnight, a low of 47. Wednesday turns drier, but we'll have stubborn clouds and a few lighter showers left over, a high of 54. I'm NBC5. Meteorologist Andrew Grotsky.
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This guy, Luke Bryan, released his ninth studio album, Signs, and collaborated with Finders Keepers with Luke Combs. Here he is now, Country and She Knows It, 98.9 WOKO.

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1: 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Hotter than the red on a cattle brand. Because she's a gold digger with a quick trigger. A cast iron skillet swinging lid flipper. Now he's a double wide on the county line.

Country, 98.9 WOKO. That's going to do it for me, Sarah Spencer. Hang on, Glenn Sims, taking good care of you next. I'll talk with you between 3 and 7 tomorrow on The Ride with Big Country, 98.9 WOKO.

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Big Country 98.9 WOKO. Riley Green is the latest Think Is You Drunk, starting off 7 o'clock on this marvelous Monday night. My name is Glenn, and glad to be back with you again as we're now day one down for the work week. Only four more to go, but they're going to fly on by, I guarantee you that. Here's Luke Combs on Big Country. Her day's

0: Luke Combs and Beautiful Crazy on Big Country 98.9 WOKO. 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If you haven't joined yet, now's the perfect time to get in. 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

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Live with you on this marvelous Monday night, getting those tropical vibes going with Kenny Chesney. 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

0: 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The Red Cross Blood Drive continues tomorrow with another stop on Tuesday, October 13th, noon to 5 at Our Lady of Grace Church in Colchester. That's the Red Cross Blood Drive continuing tomorrow, noon to 5 at Our Lady of Grace Church in Colchester. 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
7: Rain showers become more widespread tonight, below 47, and the rain is heavy at times tomorrow. Breezy and cool with a high of 53. The rain slows down a little bit tomorrow night, low 50. Wednesday, mostly dry, just some lighter showers left over with clouds and a high of 55. I'm NBC5 Chief Meteorologist Tyler Jankowski.

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1: 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FGL and Tim McGraw and Joe Nichols, too. Here's Lauren Elena and Chase Matthew, All My Exes on Big Country.

Megan Maroney on Big Country 98.9 WOKO. It's 6 months later. We'll have a few and a look at your late night forecast. Shower starting up again around 10 o'clock. 50% chance of rain and temps by midnight in the mid-50s.

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Glove, it's you coming up on 8 o'clock with Warren Ziders, his big one, Pretty Little Poison, on Big Country.